0: Come on in here, H-Town. Come in and get comfy with me here on the radio all night long. You found Delilah with Houston's Love Songs at Night. Right here on Sunny 99.1. Hello to everyone on the Katy Freeway and everyone driving along the North Freeway and the East Tex there. 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Thank you for sharing your nights with me here on Sunny 99.1. Smoothing off the rough edges of your Friday night. Summer is quickly slipping by. Today, the last day in July. The dog days of summer are ahead, and it's going to be hot in some areas. So miserably hot. I will be here to help you cool down all night long. Playing songs to soothe your soul. I will be playing your favorite love songs all night long. You're listening to Delilah.
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13: When you have 5 and 7-year-old boys, I can promise you they love superheroes.
14: Oh, it never goes away. Indy is 11 years old and he's obsessed with comics, cartoons, video games, all of it.
13: Adler and Keaton both have Spider-Man costumes, and if anything says Marvel on it, they are in.
14: Same. Which is why we love Lingo Kids. They have Marvel Spider-Man activities that are totally age-appropriate.
13: And safe. Made just for the little ones.
14: Plus, Disney's Moana, Frozen, Zootopia, all the characters your kids already love, and a few you're secretly hoping they'll get into.

0: for you tonight?
1: Well, I'd like to tell you a little bit about my daughter, Rebecca. She is such a beautiful life force, and I think that she has wisdom far beyond her years. And my situation is that I sit back and I watch the children of today experience so many different challenges. And seeing Rebecca endure these adversities, she just has so much spark and spirit and optimism. I think it's beautiful. And she applies her hope and love and charity and faith. It's always consistent in her nature. So, Delilah, I have such great respect for her. She's 11 and a half years old, and spiritually, she's accomplished more than I have in my 49 years. So I just wanted to dedicate a song to her and let her know that her father and I are so blessed to have her in our life.
0: And you want me to pick a song that says all that?
1: Please do.
0: Okay.
1: I'm curious to see what you play.
0: Let me find the perfect song.
1: Thanks so much.

We start your Monday off encouraging you with hope and positivity. Tell me something good. 620 Monday morning on Sunny 99.1. 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

0: Come on in, my friends. You found Sunny 99.1. I'm Delilah with Houston's Love Songs at Night. Good evening. Welcome to your Friday night, the last day of July. Did you see any of the Northern Lights last night? I tried. I stayed up late. I couldn't do it. I had to go to bed. There was a full moon. There was some sort of lunar eclipse. There were Northern Lights, but I think tonight and tomorrow you're supposed to be able to see them too, because we're getting hit with some huge solar flares, some X-class flares with some protons from the sun. They say it could affect radio waves, hopefully not this radio wave, this radio show. But if you see the Northern Lights, do take pictures for me and send them to me, okay? I would love to see what you can see wherever you are. I'm going to be here to keep you company all night long. You're listening to Delilah.
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0: Joyce, hi, welcome to the Delilah Show. What can I do for you?
25: I have a special dedication. I would like to dedicate to all the firefighters who risk their life every day to save ours a very special song, and to my children, Caleb and Jesse. I love you very much.
0: So is there a special firefighter that's in your heart, or you just love all the men and women that, protect us?
25: Well, to be honest, I just saw a bunch of cute ones at Sonic, but my sister, she's a fire inspector, and every day she risks her life to save others. And a lot of times she finds herself in a lot of different situations that can be very dangerous, and it just really makes you think about a lot of things you don't think of every day.
0: So on one hand, we're trying to be nice and altruistic for our sister, but on the other hand, you just saw these cuties in their little uniforms, huh?
25: Yes.
0: I really think when it comes to guy firefighters that before they're allowed to be a part of the force, a part of the team, they have to pass like a... some sort of cute inspection, because they all are so darn handsome.
25: Well, those guys would have done it, definitely.
0: I was at the grocery store the other day, and there was a fire truck outside and four or five guys inside, and I'm walking by, I'm going, they're all so good looking.
25: Isn't that amazing?
0: Yeah, it is. Made me want to go start a bonfire.
25: And my sister works with them all.
0: Yeah, lucky her. Let me find a song for you, Joyce. Thank you for calling.
25: Thank you. God bless you and all your children, Delilah.
0: Thank you, honey. Bye-bye.
25: Bye-bye.

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0: Good evening, Houston. Welcome aboard. You found Delilah on Sunny 99.1, Houston's Love Songs. Good evening. Welcome to your Friday night girls' night, as we wrap up July and head into August. What are you doing tonight? Are you having a good night? Are you spending time with your best friend? We call this Friday Night Girls Night because we want to encourage you to get together with your best friends, your sister, your mom, the women in your life that make life sweeter. And if you can't get together in person, get together via the airwaves. Tell them, listen to Delilah. And that way you and your besties will be listening together, even if you're apart. I'm going to be here all night long, sharing thoughts with you, sharing words with you, hopefully words that will encourage your heart, and of course, sharing your requests and dedications all night long. So come in, make yourself at home, cool down. You're listening to Delilah.
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0: Hi, Shauna. Happy Friday night to you.
1: You too. Thank you.
0: Are you part of our Friday night girls get-togethers?
1: Yes.
0: Tell me who you hang out with on Friday nights.
1: Well, we go over to my neighbor's house, which is Elizabeth, and she has known us ever since we were real little, and we hang out with her all night. And her grandson, Philip, which is 7, and sometimes her granddaughter's over here, and she's 2. And there's also my mom who comes over, and my sister and myself. My sister's 17. Her name is Stacy.
0: So we're talking about multi-generations of women here.
1: Yes.
0: And a 7-year-old, a young man. So we've got at least 4 or 5 generations that get together on Friday nights and hang out.
1: Yes.
0: I love that. I love that people are doing that, getting together, talking and laughing and having fun and bonding.
1: And there's also Elizabeth's daughter, which is Priscilla, that sometimes hangs out with us if she's here.
0: And do we make good food? And do we eat popcorn? And do we talk about all the guys that have broken our hearts and those that make us swoon?
1: Yes. We eat hard-boiled eggs and cinnamon rolls.
0: Hard-boiled eggs because we're going to do the protein thing and it's healthy, and then cinnamon rolls because you're like, forget it. Give me a cinnamon roll.
1: Right. We walk around the neighborhood, and then we come home, and we listen to Delilah, and we eat our junk food.
0: Wow, that sounds like fun. Well, you ladies have a great end of your summer Friday night, and I will play a song for your wonderful friendships.
1: Thank you. We've been trying forever all summer to get on, so we're very, very, very excited.
0: Oh, I'm glad you got on, and have a good night, sweetie.
1: Thank you.
0: Send me a picture if you can take one tonight, eating with a hard-boiled egg in one hand and the cinnamon roll in the other.
1: All righty, will do.
0: Okay.
1: All right, thank you.
0: Bye-bye.

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2: Thank you so much for sharing this week with me. I certainly hope the calls and the stories and the songs that we've played have touched your heart in a real way. We're not here to solve the world's problems. We're not here to talk about politics or anything like that. We are just here to put a smile on your face and help you relax and unwind.

Come on in, Houston. You found Delilah on Sunny 99.1 with Houston's Love Songs at Night. So how is your summer going? Are you having a good summer? A joy-filled summer? Are you curious? Do you teach your children or your grandchildren to be curious, to learn about nature and bugs and things that crawl and fireflies and frogs that sing in the night? Are you curious? Are you always learning? Are you always exploring? And most importantly, I think, do you look for beauty? When you train your eye to look for beauty, you will see it everywhere. In sunsets and sunrises, in mountains and valleys, in the desert, in the clouds, in the stars at night. When you train your eye to notice beauty, you'll see it in the faces of strangers. You will see it in the faces of people who are hurting. You will see their natural beauty, and hopefully it will inspire you to want to connect, to want to help, to want to nurture, to show compassion. When you look for beauty,

Welcome to your Friday night girls' night. And there is a particular girl I would love to honor tonight and do a dedication for. There is a woman who calls me on a regular basis. Some of you say, oh, I've called 100 times and I don't know how to get through. Well, ask Josephine. I don't know how she does it, but this lovely lady gets through at least, I don't know, once every other week or so. And she has such a tender heart. I tell you, when Josephine prays for you or lifts up healing thoughts for you, you know that the big guy's listening. She has a direct line. She has a family, a circle of friends. She lives in a situation for people who have special needs. And she has a circle of friends and caregivers that are the best. She is celebrating her birthday, and she's having a birthday celebration this weekend. I wish that I could go, Josephine. I wish that I could be there. But one of the people that she prays for on a regular basis is my husband, who's been dealing with health issues the last couple of years. And I know that those prayers are being answered. And I appreciate her so much. I appreciate her kindness. She has a lovely voice. She loves to call and sing songs to me. Instead of me dedicating songs to her, she's usually calling and singing songs, dedicating them to me. Josephine, I hope you have the best birthday ever. You are my honorary Friday night girl tonight because you have such a big heart. She shared a story of somebody that was deathly ill, knocking on heaven's door, and she started praying for them and hoping for them and believing the best for them, and they are still here.

and healthy today. So I'm telling you, I don't know what it is about her heart, but there is something very special about her that the Almighty pays extra special attention when she's praying. Josephine, this song is for you. Happy birthday, darling. We love you and we appreciate you. And I wish I could be there celebrating with you, but I'm so glad you are a part of my life and a part of this show.

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We are going to be dancing on Monday. Derek Hough, Symphony of Dance Encore, happening at Smart Financial Center. 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Shakira.

0: This is Sunny 99.1. I'm Delilah with Houston's Love Songs at Night. So what in the world is going on in your world? Not just, yeah, you know, I get the kids to school, I go to work, I go to school, I go home. But what's going on in your heart? I think as a society, we've become so accustomed to devices, to scrolling, that we don't even know what's going on in our heart. We're numb to it because we're just sitting there with our thumbs scrolling, scrolling, scrolling, and not really experiencing or feeling. Put the device down. Talk to someone you love. Listen to someone you love. 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We'll be back. You're listening to Delilah.
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1: I just called in to try to have you dedicate a song to my fiancée, Denise. She's the love of my life, and she's basically changed my outlook on life ever since I met her, and we should be getting married hopefully sometime in the end of this year.
0: Congratulations. How has she changed your outlook?
1: Well, I was married for 21 years and a real rough divorce, and wasn't interested in dating anymore, and I met Denise, and she's basically changed outlook on life toward a little bit of everything. I mean, I look forward to, you know, pretty much doing anything now.
0: So she makes life fun again.
1: Oh, yeah.
0: Brings you joy?
1: Brings me a whole lot of joy, and her son and her, and I just look forward to spending the rest of my life with her.
0: And is there a song that's your song, or shall I find one for you?
1: Find one for me.
0: I'll do that.
1: Thank you very much.
0: Have a great summer.
1: You too. Thank you.

0: This is Sunny 99.1. You found Delilah with Houston's Love Songs at Night. And it's time for our first Delilah Dilemma of the evening. The Tunnel to Towers Foundation is tonight's Delilah's Dilemma sponsor. To mark the 25th anniversary of September 11th, the Tunnel to Towers Foundation is embarking on the most comprehensive commemoration in its history, one that honors the past, serves those in need today, and educates the generations of tomorrow. At the heart of this effort is Steel Across America, a nationwide campaign that will transport a 24-foot steel beam recovered from the World Trade Center to communities across the United States. Visit T2T.org to track the journey. Donate $11 monthly or make an impact by donating your car or land. I received a Delilah's Dilemma from somebody on Facebook who saw a post that I made that said, the older I get, the less I care what other people think. So the older I get, the happier I am. And it's true. This listener is tied up in knots over anxiety about what other people think or say. Tonight's Delilah's Dilemma says, hello, I had to write about that post about the older you get, the less you worry about what others think. Please help me with that. Because the older I get, the more I worry. I close myself off from the world. I'm afraid of it. I'm frustrated because I know I shouldn't care. I get major anxiety, but I'm trying so hard to push forward, to not care. I miss appointments and I miss major priorities because I'm afraid I won't win, like the world is out to get me. I've isolated myself from everything and everyone. I have a family, but I keep closed up in my home. I see I'm getting miserable. I want to live. My daughter now is telling me about looks and words that people give her. It's like me. I don't want her to live like that, to live with the fear that I live in. I'm trying so hard. I put my career on hold once again, fearing failure. Some words would be great about how you started brushing off the world and living for your own acceptance. Please help me. From a listener named Jazzy. Jazzy, I will have my words for you coming up next. You're listening to Delilah.
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Tonight's Delilah's Dilemma is from a listener who is paralyzed in fear in her home, and she wants to learn how to not worry about what others say. And here's what I would say, Jazzy. I believe you're suffering from major anxiety and depression, and you could use some medical intervention. You can talk to a doctor. You can share your fears. I have a daughter, a teenager, who becomes paralyzed because of anxiety. And so she sees a doctor for that. It's a very real condition. That said, here is what I know to be true for me. I know, Jazzy, that God loves you. He made you. Nothing about you is not acceptable to the one who made you. And because of that truth, you don't have to worry if you are good enough or perfect enough, because you were perfectly made. You are adored by the Creator just the way you are, and you don't ever have to earn that love or approval. The world's another story. The world is fickle. The world likes to gossip and say unkind things all the time about people. When you realize how valuable you are to God, how unique and special you are, then you can realize it doesn't matter what other people say. Life is too short. Live it fully. Live it completely. Live it totally. Live it with passion. Okay? All right. God bless you.

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2: 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Who makes your face glow with happiness and anticipation? Who are you thinking about tonight? Call me and tell me. The phone lines are open.

0: Evening, Houston. Welcome aboard. You found Delilah on Sunny 99.1, Houston's Love Songs. Are you an old friend that just discovered? You discovered me on social media, on Instagram or TikTok, and you said, wait a minute, wait a doggone minute. I used to listen to this lady back in the 80s, back in the 90s, in the early 2000s, in the teens. I didn't know she was still on the radio. I am. I am still on the radio, keeping you company each and every night, doing my best to help you to stay focused on the things that really matter. The things that matter most: love, family, friends, hope, faith. That should have come first. I'm here to remind you that life is short and precious, and you need to use every minute of every hour to let the people in your life know how much you love them, how much you cherish them, how important they are to you. I am here to remind you that friendships are precious, more precious than silver or gold, more precious than that Gucci purse you've been fawning over or whatever. Friends, lasting friends, true friends, people that know you, that know all about you and still love you. That is what matters. I'm going to be here all night long for you, reminding you of these things. 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

me laugh. They encouraged me to gain weight. And they did so much for me. And, you know, my family was there, and I love my family dearly. But it's just not the same as my friends encouraging me, you know? And Chris and Connie and Lacey, Angelo, Maria and Jen are the main reasons I did get better. And I just want to thank them. And I just want to play a song for them because they are all very special.

Hey, it's Dana. How about we start your Monday off encouraging you with hope and positivity? Tell me something good. 6:20 Monday morning on Sunny 99.1. 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I used to

0: Welcome aboard, Houston. Come on in and get cozy with me all night long. I'm Delilah with Houston's Love Songs at Night on Sunny 99.1. Keeping you company if you are driving down the highways or the byways of life. If you are on the freeway. If you are just heading home after a long day. If you got the kids asleep in the back of the car. Or if you recently just rediscovered me and you were the kid sleeping in the back of the car and your mommy used to carry you in at night after volleyball, after soccer, after piano practice, whatever it was, I'm glad you're here. I'm glad I get to be a part of your evening. Thank you, thank you, thank you for the honor of being in the co-captain seats, the co-pilot seats. Thank you for letting me ride shotgun. Thank you for not letting the children turn the channel. And if you don't know how to find me, if you're listening to me right now at a bodega or a little restaurant, you get home. If you have an Alexa, say, "Hey, Alexa, find Radio Delilah." That's all you have to do. "Hey, Alexa, play Radio Delilah," and we'll be together every night. You're listening to Delilah.
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0: It's Friday night, girls' night with Delilah.
1: Darlene, what can I do for you?
2: Well, I just got out of an abusive relationship with my husband for 10 years, and I met somebody else. And I kind of don't believe the person I'm with now that he really loves me. And he says he loves me, but it's kind of hard to believe because of the past. So I just wanted to know if you could play a song for me.
1: Do you love him? Are you in love, or are you just on the rebound?
2: No, I am in love with him.
1: Is he good to you? Is he kind? Is he honest? Is he faithful?
2: Yeah, he treats me like a queen. He respects me.
1: Okay, Darlene, let me ask you this. Imagine you walked into a grocery store.
2: Okay.
1: You walk up to the cash register and you have a bottle of Diet Dr. Pepper in your hand and a dollar bill that you want to pay for it.
2: Right.
1: And when you get to the cash register, the person there says, I'm sorry, you owe me $35. And you say, I don't owe you $35. All I want to do is buy this Diet Dr. Pepper. And they say, yeah, but the person right before you walked out of the store with a whole bunch of merchandise that came to $35 and they didn't pay, so you have to pay their debt.
2: I understand.
1: Would that be fair? Would you say, sure?
2: No.
1: Why wouldn't you feel compelled to pay the debt that you don't owe?
2: True. I understand what you're saying.
1: So you are asking him to pay a debt that he doesn't owe?
2: Correct.
1: How fair is that?
2: It's not fair.
1: Okay.
2: No, I think he's a terrific guy. I am in love with him, and I think he's the right guy that I've been waiting for a long time. And I just want to know if you can play a song, any song.
1: I will find a good song if you promise me you will work on forgiving your ex the debt he rightfully owes you so your heart can heal and you're not carrying that bitterness around with you.
2: Okay, I promise that.
1: Can you do that?
2: Yes, I can.

0: It's Sunny 99.1, Houston's Love Songs. The greatest love songs of all time, I might add, with me, Delilah, keeping you company here on your radio dial all night long. Requests and dedications and stories from the heart. Tonight we focus on the women in our lives, the women who make us stronger, the women who surround us with love when we feel like we can't stand up. The women who are there for us and do not judge us, but accept us, even the dark stuff. Have you got somebody in your life you can be really honest with? Really honest, and when you say something, you're like, oh my gosh, people are going to think I am a horrible person to admit this. People are going to think I am such a horrible mother for admitting this, whatever it is. But you've got that bestie that loves you and doesn't judge you. Do you have that kind of friendship, that kind of relationship in your life? I hope you do. I am so blessed that I have people in my life that I can say, I can reveal the worst of my character defects to, my biggest fears to, and they still love me. I hope you have those kind of honest, transparent, real relationships in your life. I am here to encourage that kind of authenticity, transparency. It's love. It's real, unconditional love. That's what I want to encourage you to invest yourself in tonight. Unconditional love. 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
4: All right, tell me about your family.
5: Oh, we have been married for several years, and 12 years to be exact. 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
4: So it was truly love at first sight.
5: Oh, it was definitely. 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
4: So how did you know? What signaled your heart, your soul, your spirit? 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
5: 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I just knew I was going to.
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5: No, I knew it was from God. 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
2: Wherever you are, whatever you're doing, I'm glad that you've decided to let us be a part of your night. 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We're here to try to put things back into perspective for you and to ease you into a peaceful state of mind.

0: found Delilah here on Sunny 99.1. This is Houston's Love Songs at Night. I hope you have friends, good friends, true friends, honest friends, lifelong friends. Maybe they're not friends you've known all your life, but certainly people that you intend to keep in your life for the rest of your life. People that you can be yourself with, be honest with, be transparent with. Sometimes you got to break up with friends. That's hard. But I discovered a few years ago that when people were abusing me or being unkind to me or being hurtful, that I had the right to say, no, just because I've known you for 10 years and loved you for 10 years does not give you the right to be unkind or unloving to me. Not okay. And if your friend can't accept those boundaries when you say, no, you cannot take my car again because you use all the gas and you bring it back dirty, and I don't appreciate that. No, you cannot say cruel things to me. Just because we're friends doesn't give you permission to judge me or berate me. Sometimes you have to set those boundaries, and sometimes your friends don't appreciate that. You got to take care of you, but hopefully you have friends who love you unconditionally. Even when you make really dumb choices, they're there for you. Hopefully your friends support you and encourage you to pursue your passions and your dreams. I want to be that kind of friend. I want to be a friend to you on the radio who encourages you to reach for your dreams, to be the best person that you can possibly be. You're listening to Delilah.
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1: When teenager Joy Morgan discovered the religious group Israel United in Christ, she believed she'd found the truth. 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

0: Angela. This is Delilah. What can I do for you this evening?
1: Hi, Delilah. I would like to play a song for my friend Al. He drives a truck, and I'm sure he's probably listening right now. Him and I have known each other for about 10 months, and about 3 months ago, we decided that we'd get serious and try to work into some kind of relationship. And we talk about a lot of things, and things have been going really, really good for us. And we talked, you know, if we ever want to get married again someday. I've been married before, and he's been married for, you know, a while, and then he's been divorced for 6 years now. So he's been on his own, and I had brought it up and kind of scared him away because he wasn't sure he was ready to be committed. So I just kind of wanted to tell him that, you know, I didn't mean to scare him away, and I was happy with the way things were, and if we could just go back to that, that would make me happy. He said he needed some time to think because he didn't know what he really wanted.

0: Do you in the future want a committed relationship with somebody who's emotionally available to you?
1: Yes, I do.
0: So why settle for less?
1: Well, I really love the guy. He's told me he loves me, and I just...
0: Then what is his fear of commitment?
1: I don't know. He's told me he drives a truck, and he'll call me, and he tells me he misses me, can't wait to see me, he loves me. And then out of the clear blue, I get that speech. Well, we went way too fast. I need to slow down. And
0: Angela, you deserve somebody, and after 10 months, that's certainly long enough to decide whether or not this is who you want to be involved with. You deserve a committed relationship with somebody who is 100% emotionally available to you.
1: Right.
0: And if commitment scares him, then he's got some issues he needs to deal with.
1: Right. It's just really hard because, I mean, for somebody that didn't want a commitment to lead me on and tell me how much he loved me and missed me, wanted to be with me, and then say, well, you know, I think we went too fast. And it just hurts. It hurts a lot,
0: and that's not fair to you, and that's game playing.
1: Right. That's
0: so what I'm saying to you is don't play the game.
1: Right.
0: Don't say, okay, whatever. In and out, in and out, in and out. That's just my opinion.
1: I know you're right. It's just hard because, you know, I've been hearing how much he loves me, wants to be with me, but yet.
0: Then let him prove it.
1: Right.
0: You know, love is not a word.
1: Right.
0: Love is not a feeling. Love is a decision.

0: you've called the Delilah Show. Who is this?
1: Yes, my name is James. I was trying to get a dedication to my wife.
0: James, what's your wife's name?
1: Lacey.
0: And do I hear a baby that is in the background?
1: Yeah, that's my youngest. That's our youngest one.
0: What's your baby's name?
1: Tina.
0: So how many babies do you have?
1: We have two.
0: How old?
1: One just turned 3 on Sunday. Dayla, she's asleep right now. And Tina's up and she's like playing with a shoe.
0: So daddy's got baby duty.
1: Yeah, because mommy's gone right now.
0: And when will you see mommy again?
1: I'll see you on Sunday.
0: All right. Let me play a song for you and the babies. Thank you for calling. Thank you for being such a good daddy.
1: Thank you for answering.
0: Bye-bye.

0: things that I've got. This is Sunny 99.1. You found Delilah with Houston's Love Songs at Night. And now it is time for our second Delilah Dilemma feature of the evening, our late night dilemma. I received a Delilah's Dilemma from somebody on Facebook who saw a post that I made that said, the older I get, the less I care what other people think. So the older I get, the happier I am. And it's true. This listener is tied up in knots over anxiety about what other people think or say. Tonight's Delilah's Dilemma says, hello, I had to write about that post about the older you get, the less you worry about what others think. Please help me with that. Because the older I get, the more I worry. I close myself off from the world. I'm afraid of it. I'm frustrated because I know I shouldn't care. I get major anxiety, but I'm trying so hard to push forward, to not care. I miss appointments and I miss major priorities because I'm afraid I won't win, like the world is out to get me. I've isolated myself from everything and everyone. I have a family, but I keep closed up in my home. I see I'm getting miserable. I want to live. My daughter now is telling me about looks and words that people give her. It's like me. I don't want her to live like that, to live with the fear that I live in. I'm trying so hard. I put my career on hold once again, fearing failure. Some words would be great about how you started brushing off the world and living for your own acceptance. Please help me. From a listener named Jazzy. Jazzy, I will have my words for you coming up next. You're listening to Delilah.
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Tonight's Delilah's Dilemma is from a listener who is paralyzed in fear in her home, and she wants to learn how to not worry about what others say. And here's what I would say. Jazzy, I believe you're suffering from major anxiety and depression, and you could use some medical intervention. You can talk to a doctor. You can share your fears. I have a daughter, a teenager, who becomes paralyzed because of anxiety. And so she sees a doctor for that. It's a very real condition. That said, here is what I know to be true for me. I know, Jazzy, that God loves you. He made you. Nothing about you is not acceptable to the one who made you. And because of that truth, you don't have to worry if you are good enough or perfect enough, because you were perfectly made. You are adored by the Creator just the way you are, and you don't ever have to earn that love or approval. The world's another story. The world is fickle. The world likes to gossip and say unkind things all the time about people. When you realize how valuable you are to God, how unique and special you are, then you can realize it doesn't matter what other people say. Life is too short. Live it fully. Live it completely. Live it totally. Live it with passion. Okay? All right. God bless you.

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2: Relationships, ups and downs, the roller coasters. Losing people you love, losing your faith, losing your way. I am here each night to try to be a safe place to come. I hope you find here a very safe haven from the storms of life.

0: This is Tina. How are you?
1: Tina, I'm wonderful. How are you?
0: I am very well. Thank you very much for asking.
1: What can I do for you tonight?
0: Well, I was wondering, Delilah, if you could make a dedication to my husband. We've been married almost 8 years. We seem to have had a lot more bad times in our marriage than we have good.
1: That's not a good indicator.
0: No, not a good indicator, but the one thing that we do have is love for each other and that commitment, and neither one of us ever decided, you know, that once we got married, this was it. No matter good, bad, we were going to make it work. We've now had to seek counseling because things have kind of gotten to that point. Just hoping that they can show us the way to get back on track to where we need to be.
1: So you're getting counseling, you're talking to somebody who can help you communicate and sort through everything.
0: Right.

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0: It's Sunny 99.1, Houston's Love Songs. The greatest love songs of all time, I might add, with me, Delilah, keeping you company here on your radio dial all night long. Earlier, I was talking about flowers that are more fragrant in the evening. There are a lot of flowers, look it up, Google it, I'm not kidding you, that at night are much more fragrant. And I ask you, what is your favorite delight of summer? What delights your senses? Is it the vibrant colors of the sunset that just delight your eyes? Is it the beautiful colors of flowers in bloom? Daisies and lilies and roses that are just spilling over and blooming and smelling so wonderful and delighting your eyes? Or is it the sound of kids' laughter? The sound of the ice cream truck coming down the street? What are the sounds, the sights, the smells that delight your senses in the summertime? I hope this show is a part of that. I hope your ears and your heart come alive at night listening to the show. 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

I received this letter from a listener named Dr. Fernando. Dr. Fernando writes, "My story is simple, Delilah. I've been studying medicine for the last several years. Funny but true, we have to sacrifice many things in life. And sometimes we don't realize how much you have to leave behind in order to keep moving ahead in this career. Life is better because I'm finally approaching my goal. But it's without my real love, my one and truly only love. At least that's what my heart keeps telling me. My girlfriend and I broke up 2 years ago, and although I never expected something like that to happen, that is the cruel reality of my life right now. Now we're just friends. In fact, she got married last December. It's so hard to accept, but I wish her a life full of happiness and joy. I guess I'll just have to wait to fall in love again. I just moved to this area a month ago, and while turning on the radio, I found your show. I think there is hope that God will provide me with a person that will make my heart smile again. God bless you, Dr. Fernando." I just want to know who in the heck in their right mind would break up with somebody who's about to become a doctor. You will find love again. Let me find a song for you.

0: Yes.
1: This is Susan.
0: Susan, what can I do for you here on the Delilah Show?
1: I made a horrible mistake. I hurt somebody very, very dear to me.
0: Who is this somebody?
1: It's a friend of mine. Her name is Mindy.
0: And what did you do to Mindy, or what did you do that hurt Mindy?
1: I just did something very deceitful.
0: You broke the friendship code.
1: Yeah, very much. And I need a song to be played for her to say I'm sorry.
0: Have you told her this?
1: Yes. Yep.
0: Is she open to receive your apology, or is she pretty hurt?
1: I think she's open to it, but she's still very, very hurt. She's very crushed.
0: You don't sound like the kind of person that's capable of being deceitful.
1: Everybody makes mistakes.
0: How long have you been friends?
1: A few years. Probably 3 or 4.
0: Now, do you think this is the sort of thing that's going to break your friendship, or do you think you guys will be able to put it back together?
1: I don't think it would be put back together. She's very understanding, and she's not spiteful. But I don't think it will be anything like it ever was. I think it'll be just high and very cordial, but not anything like it was.
0: Don't lose faith. God can do miracles.
1: Oh, I try not to.
0: even with terrible situations like this, I've seen him put back together some relationships that were so shattered and so broken, no one would have believed they could be put back together.
1: That would be nice if that could happen.
0: Let me find a song that says I'm sorry.
1: Thank you.

Good evening, Houston. You found Delilah on Sunny 99.1 with the best variety of the 80s, 90s, and today, and the greatest love songs of all time for you all night long. It is just about time for me to slip out of here and say goodnight. I hope you have a wonderful, safe, lovely weekend. I hope you do me a favor. Take some time out of your busy schedule to slow down and love someone. You're listening to Delilah.

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It's Madison playing Houston's best variety of the 80s, 90s, and today. And we're also connecting you directly with us. 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

0: Okay, imagine you're a server in college just trying to make a few extra bucks on the side, right? A couple sits down, their bill is $200, but the tip, $5,000. It just happened.
1: I'm just happy with anything. So when they were saying $5,000, I just couldn't even believe it. Like, I still can't believe it. I'm going to put that money away, save it for college, just put it towards something good and pay it forward to other people.
0: That is amazing. Coming up next, we're going to talk with a listener who was also tipped huge by one of the artists we play. Who was it? How much? We'll find out next on the LNK Weekend Show.

0: Hey, happy weekend to you here from the LNK Weekend Show. Maybe you're going to try a little mezcal. Dos Hombres by Bryan Cranston and Aaron Paul. We love Bryan Cranston, but will he ever play Walter White again? Here he talks about it.
1: It felt like a comfortable. It was as if you went up into your attic and you opened up a chest and said, I haven't seen what's in. And you pulled out an old sweater of yours that you used to love. And you go, oh, my God, I love this sweater. Oh, my God, this feels so comfortable and familiar. And yet there's been years of distance between them.
0: We're the LNK Weekend Show. Oh, that's

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next on the Ellen K Weekend Show, your song story. It's the story behind the song. See if you know this one. Today's song recently broke a record with a whopping 5 billion streams. It's from 2019. It's officially become the first song in history to hit 5 billion streams. He celebrates his fans more than he ever celebrates himself. He's kind of shy.

He's also a really good friend to iHeart. Fans call him a legend and the greatest artist of our generation. You think you know who he is and the song that has streamed 5 billion times? Find out next here on the Ellen K. Weekend Show.

0: Sunny 99.1. Welcome to Song Story, the story behind the song. The LNK Weekend Show. And the singer is not at peace unless he's in the company of his lady. At least that's the topic of this song that has hit 5 billion streams on Spotify. He may be addressing his on-off girlfriend at the time. They were on, they were off, and then on again. And in between the on-off, he dated Selena Gomez. So they're on, they're off. Selena Gomez steps in. Then he goes back on with Bella Hadid. That's a major
1: hit. Yes, got it.
0: This is over a 3-year span. Anyway, the song was most likely written about Bella Hadid and how he couldn't live without her. It's his fifth Hot 100 number one. And like we said, this song recently broke a record with 5 billion streams on Spotify. It's The Weeknd, Blinding Lights.

0: 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We're a feel-good show. Mildred Kirshenbaum has gone viral. She's going to turn 100 in August. She's here on our show to share this with you. It's all about how her friends complain about everything. Food, not being visited by kids. She just has the best solution.
1: If the food isn't quite right, so have an extra dessert. If you hear from your children once a week, that's fine. They call you once a week, you call them once a week. And be grateful that they are enjoying life. Change your attitude. Look at the positive side of life. I think that's what got me this far. I try my best not to sweat the small stuff and to have a positive attitude.

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1: 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I'm Ellen.
2: I'm Ryan Mano.
1: This morning, we're doing the deep dive on tipping. A new report out says the majority of us are tired of being asked to leave a tip. The biggest annoyance is when it happens at a self-serve kiosk. Mm-hmm. Second, the pre-filled suggestion, which now, by the way, starts at 18%. So far, we haven't heard from any Uber or Lyft drivers. That's a world unto itself. So if you're a driver, let's talk about it. 8664-LNK.

We're the LNK Weekend Show, and we love this study from the University of North Carolina. Meaningless meetings aren't just a waste of time. They are bad for your health. They create frustration, which leads to stress. They're proven to make people anxious and depressed for the rest of the day. We just talked about Elon Musk. He, along with Jeff Bezos, say no meetings ever at our companies. And we just think this is great news you'd like to hear.

0: Happy birthday to you if you are celebrating today. And we want to say happy anniversary and birthday to Twinkies. 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We love Twinkie the Kid.
1: This is Twinkie the Kid. 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

It's the LNK Weekend Show this morning. We're asking, have we reached the tipping point? Two-thirds of us are sick of tipping. Oh, let's dig in. So far, we haven't heard from one person saying they don't tip. So who's going to be the brave one? Oh, I hope it's no one, but if you want to admit it, 866-4LNK.

0: Everywhere I go, people are drinking them. They're orange. They have ice cubes. It's the Aperol Spritz. It's been named the drink of summer. You don't like them?
1: They're bitter.
0: Oh, no way. Are you kidding me? It's Aperol Prosecco Club Soda and a slice of orange.
1: No.
0: Ryan, well, at least hold one and pretend because we want you to have the drink of summer. It's summertime. We're the Ellen K. Weekend Show. I've never.

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It's the story of a cancer diagnosis and then remission and a loyal, loving husband. Stay here with us on the Ellen K Weekend Show. We'll get to it next.

0: Sunny 99.1. We're the LNK Weekend Show, and we are a feel-good show. I need some feel-good, baby. Give it to me. Give it to me. I'm LNK.
1: I'm Ryan Mano.
0: Let's get right to Stacey. Stacey, you are in remission.
2: So I'm in remission. In November will be 3 years in remission. So I'm not considered cancer-free yet. but I actually have a scan tomorrow morning. Yeah, I was diagnosed with triple negative breast cancer, which means it can't be treated the way normal breast cancer is normally treated. So I went through 16 rounds of chemotherapy, went through 35 rounds of radiation, did a single mastectomy, did oral chemotherapy, and my husband was my rock through everything.
0: Tell us about him. What's his name?
2: His name is Matt. He was the greatest. We had, at the time, a 6-year-old and an 11-year-old, and he was great. We both still worked through it all. He was taking the kids to sports to try to keep it as normal as possible. I'm taking them to school, making sure that I was eating and taken care of. When he was able to make it to my appointments, made it to my appointments with me, he just did it all. I don't know how he did it because I would have... I think it was easier to be in my shoes than his shoes at that moment.
0: We're happy to hear you're 3 years in remission. What was that one point where your husband's taking care of you, you're going through all these treatments, and you just looked at him and thought, my God, I'm so lucky to have him?
2: To be honest, it was being in support group and seeing how many husbands leave their wives while they're going through this journey. I didn't realize it. I don't know if I took him for granted or just expected him to be there. I don't know what it was, but reading how many husbands leave during this and realizing, oh my God, he's still here. And never thought that that was a possibility, but realizing how often and how common it is. Yeah, I found a gem.
0: Yeah, so did he.
2: Oh, thank you.
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0: thank you for being here with us this morning on the LNK Weekend Show. Thank you, Ryan Mano.
1: Thank you, LNK. Have a great rest of your weekend.
0: And you too. We'll see you next Saturday on this station at this time for the LNK Weekend Show. We end every show with a quote and a kiss. Summertime is always the best of what might be. Kiss on three, kiss on me. One, two, three. Mwah.

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Christopher Cross, Toto, The Romantics. How can you win your tickets? I'll tell you at 10:40 on Sunny 99.1. This is our Best of the 80s and 90s weekend. I'm Dana Tyson with Rod Stewart and Forever Young.

0: get to hear him sing Sailing, Christopher Cross. Yep, he's coming to the Woodlands a week from today. The Romantics and Toto performing as well. You want to go? Well, we will have your tickets Monday morning, 7:40. Simply name that tune right here on Sunny 99.1 as we get back to our best of the 80s and 90s weekend on Sunny.
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so badly for Spider-Man and those headaches. Anyone who gets headaches, right? We can relate. Anyway, what a great movie. I took my husband there date day on Thursday afternoon, and he gave it a 95 out of 100. It really is a fun movie. So if you're looking for a date day or a date night, you might want to check that out this weekend. Spider-Man, A Brand New Day. 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

0: So many events going on in August today, August 1st. I'm Dana on Sunny 99.1. This is our Best of the 80s and 90s weekend. We've got Ringling Brothers and Barnum & Bailey presents The Greatest Show on Earth. If you and the kids want to go, we will have a four-pack every day next week. They're going to be at NRG August 6th through the 9th. All you have to do is win our nearly impossible question, 6:40 Monday morning, right here on Sunny 99.1, as we get back to our Best of the 80s and 90s weekend. I'm Sunny.
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awake in our nearly impossible question. 95% of us forget our dreams within 10 minutes of waking up. I've always dreamed of dancing. I wish I had a dream about dancing. Derek Huff, who is probably the smoothest, most exceptional dancer. He's going to be performing his Symphony of Dance Encore, Smart Financial Center at Sugarland. 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

0: He's a phenom born to dance, and he's going to make his way to Sugar Land. Yep, Smart Financial Center at Sugar Land. Talking about Derek Hough and his Symphony of Dance Encore happening August 10th. And if you want to go, I mean, he is dreamy. We will have your tickets 8:10 Monday morning. Just win our Battle of the Burbs on Sunny 99.1. 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

what happens. 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Well, then the grandbabies come. 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How did that even happen? I'm Dana Tyson. This is our Best of the 80s and 90s weekend with Tiffany. And

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August 1st, so many things happening. Ringling Brothers and Barnum and Bailey presents the greatest show on earth. Christopher Cross making his way to the Woodlands a week from today. Derek Huff going to be dancing in Sugarland. And I've got tickets for you. I've got the good news coming up at 1:40 on Sunny 99.1. 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
12: So I eat the food and everything's going great. And all of a sudden, I start to feel this throbbing pain in my throat. And usually I'm like, okay, let's kind of just sit for a second because maybe I'm having anxiety. Because sometimes there's instances where I'm like, is this an anxiety attack or is this actually anaphylaxis? Like, what is happening here? The pain is getting worse and it's getting worse. And I'm starting to break out in hives, like on my stomach. And I feel like I'm going to throw up. So I got my epinephrine, did the epinephrine, and my friend called an ambulance. They took me away, and the next day, the restaurant, I talk, and I'm like, what happened? This is my safe dish, and they're like, we have no idea. And so even like minor exposure can put me in a life-threatening situation, like what happened that night.
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I'm Dana. I'm Sunny 99.1. 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
1: I played Whitney's I Want to Dance with Somebody. I'd love to dance with Derek Hough. He would probably make anyone look like an amazing dancer. 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

It's August 1st. Lots of fun stuff going on this month, like the drone art show Harry Potter at Constellation Field, August 7th and 8th. How fun is that? I'm Dana on Sunny 99.1. This is our Best of the 80s and 90s weekend with Cyndi Lauper.

fun event for the kids. They're going to the circus. And I'll tell you how you can win your tickets at 2:40 on Sunny 99.1. It's our best of the 80s and 90s weekend with Men at Work.

0: Ringling Brothers and Barnum and Bailey presents the greatest show on earth. Oh my gosh, it's a reimagined circus. You and the kids are going to love it. It's August 6th through the 9th at NRG. And all next week, we will have your tickets. Answer our nearly impossible question at 6:40. And that family four-pack is yours from Sunny 99.1. Now let's get back to our best of the 80s and 90s weekend.
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This is our best of the 80s and 90s weekend on Sunny 99.1. I'm Dana Tyson. Usually, I'm sitting with Anthony in the mornings here at Sunny, but now I'm going to be leaving, and Anthony is on his own. Yep, he's got some peace and quiet. And you guys, so keep listening. The guy is just the nicest guy in the world. Yep, Anthony, our producer, he's coming up after Michael Cimbello. I'll see you Monday morning on Sunny 99.1.

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You're singing along with our best of the 80s and 90s weekend. 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

0: 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Danielle won this past week. She's going to make sure her girls are ready for the new year.
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Definitely in the cool summer part of our Houston weather. If there's a silver lining, might be a degree or two cooler next week. Maybe. 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It's our best of the 80s and 90s weekend.

Thanks, Dana. How about we start your Monday off encouraging you with hope and positivity? Tell me something good. 6:20 Monday morning on Sunny 99.1. 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

Sunny, 99.1. We talked about it yesterday with Dana in the morning. Cost for school supplies going up 11% up for classroom supplies, 20% higher for lunchboxes and notebooks. We know you could use a little extra money. $1,000 workday bonus returns on Monday. Details, now we can get you that money, coming up at 4:40. 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Here's Toto.

0: 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It's Houston's best variety of the 80s, 90s, and today. $1,000 Workday Bonus is continuing on Monday. April won this past week, and it's great timing. Her daughter just moved out for school.
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0: 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You could win instantly while you're working. Your next chance to win that money happens Monday with Dana in the morning, right around 9:10. 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We're going to get you that next bonus. Picture.
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You're singing along with our best of the 80s and 90s weekend. It's In Excess

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1: Hey, it's Dana. We are going to be dancing on Monday. 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

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The $1,000 workday bonus returns on Monday. 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You're singing along with our best of the 80s and 90s weekend. It's Selena.

0: 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Heather won this past week. She's already making Christmas plans.
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0: 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You can win instantly while you're working. 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

0: 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Deborah won this past week. And perfect timing, her daughter's getting married.
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